0: Statler?
1: Yeah, what?
0: Is that it?
1: Yes, it's over. How'd you like it?
0: I don't know. I slept through the whole thing.
1: Well, you didn't miss much.
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Ciao Radio Animati, grazie. It's a man who flies around like an eagle. Look, it's the enemy of all that's illegal. Look at the muscles on those arms, they're like hammers. Look, it's the nut who walks around in pajamas. That's no nut, boy.

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1: Thundering across the stars to save the universe from the monster minds, Jace searches for his father to unite the magic root and lead his lightning league to victory over the changing form of Star Boss. On the sides of good or evil, wheeled warriors explode into battle. Lightning strike!

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1: 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Things begin to shake and break and rattle and rock.
2: The big gorilla.
0: Great thing. I do not recommend.
3: Rape bait.
0: So be sure he's your friend.
3: Better be sure.
0: The great rape bait.
3: Yep, that's me.